0: la vereda web radio, donde el rock vive. 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
1: 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Going to sing this all the way through and spoil it for you, but not to worry.

0: Just a mic roll, ladies and gentlemen. 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And it's on record.
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0: Don't nobody else make me feel like. 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
1: Bonjour, eh? Oh, Canada, eh? Well, I thought Canadians were supposed to be friendly.

Good morning and welcome to Recovery. Let's start right now with a very special guest all the way from New York City, US of A, the John Spencer Blues Explosion with Whale off this, their latest album, Now I Got Worry. Please make them very welcome. Wow!

Ian Now Show with a hell performance of Whale off their latest album, I Got Worried. That was their Australian debut on telly too, I believe. Now the band, who are being hailed as one of the best live acts in the world, are back. Their live shows have been selling out all over Australia, so for all of us who haven't been lucky enough to see it, get a ticket, this is a full treat. We are very pleased to bring you live, performing Two Kinds of Love, which will move smoothly into the new Australian single, only being released in Australia, with some rare live tracks on it as well. There it is, Rocket Ship, the John Spencer Blues Explosion. Please make them welcome!